Let me tell you who I'm talking to. I'm talking to all my rideshare drivers. I'm talking to all my hairstylists, all my barbers, everybody that's self-employed that does not have a boss. You can get a car. This is all you need. Bring us $500. That's

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1: It's easier not to be right. Measure these things by your brains. I sank into you.

0: It's Full Metal Jacket. Wolf Hoffman of Accept on the show with us this week. Let's get into this new album a bit. Let's talk about Save Us, featuring Tobias Forge from Ghost, Frank Bello from Anthrax, and Ray Luzier from Korn sitting in. First, how did you end up with that trio for the song? And then what is the biggest challenge in trying to reimagine the track with new collaborators?
1: Yeah, I mean, the whole idea started, I mean, I was, our producer Zeus and I, we were like basically brainstorming which songs are we going to do, which are the most important ones, and which are maybe the deep cuts that might be the most interesting. So that was a criteria. And then once we had picked out songs, some people like Tobias Forge said, I love Accept, I've been a huge fan, but my favorite song is, for instance, in this case, Save Us, which wasn't on my radar or Zeus's or nobody's radar. That was a very, very forgotten song, I would say. You know, we'd never played it live from what I remember. And it's been one of those deep cuts that I completely had forgotten about. But Tobias from Ghost told me that, oh yeah, man, that was my all-time favorite song. So then, of course, we said, well, let's hear what it sounds like when you interpret it in your way. And by God, it turned out amazing. You know, it's much better than the original in my mind and much more interesting.
0: 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Again, this one features Tobias Forge of Ghost, Frank Bello of Anthrax, and Ray Luzier of Korn. This is Save Us.

It's Full Metal Jackie. New York hardcore legends Madball dropped their 10th studio record, Not Your Kingdom, over the summer. This song I'm about to play for you wastes absolutely no time. It clocks in at just over a minute and a half. This is Don't Misstep.

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0: tonight will tear your soul apart. 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

0: 94 Right WOTT, Def Leppard, Pour Some Sugar on Me from Hysteria. I'm Lance here in Half Pints. Dude, I can't wait. I'm going to go there for the first time on Thursday as Jared Stuckey, our first winner, for a party up to 30 people. And he's like, Lance, I'm not going to have 30 people. Can you come and hang? And I was like, I would be more than happy to come and hang. Invite you guys to come and hang with us on Thursday as well. Thursday Night Football, going to be the Lions and the Bills. Bills Mafia should come out in droves and check it out. That's at the Half Pints International Brew House. It's right there across from 1812 and Garland City. And we're going to be hanging out. And here's what our winner gets, dude. A buffet, specialty pizzas, Gardner Caesar salad, cheese and crackers, homemade cookies for up to 30 people. So if you want to win on this, text us your name and Half Pints at 315-801-9111. We'll draw another winner on Friday. Friends, family, coworkers, bring anyone of legal age. That's 21 and up. People at Half Pints International Brew House. They got 12 beers on tap, all brewed in-house, which is pretty cool. 5 wine taps, 3 cider taps as well. And feel free to get there early. It's happy hour starting at 3. Good times, my friends. I'll be out there on Thursday. Hopefully I'll see you there.
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I'm talking to all my rideshare drivers. 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